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1: 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This Thursday opens with Alice in Chains tribute band Chained Up Alice. 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

0: 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Oh, no, that's a direction. Hold on, that's a direction. Hold on.
1: What's the one thing you regret the most, Greg?
2: What's the one thing I regret the most?
1: Yeah.
2: Oh, it was years ago. I said to myself, I'm going to go breach. That was a terrible idea.
1: All right. Well, I would imagine so.
2: Yeah, worst decision of my life next to buying a suit with shoulder pads. Yeah, if I could do it all over again, it wouldn't be breach, that's for sure.
1: Yeah, well, can you change that?
2: No, can't change it. 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

0: 95.9 The River. Phones ring, but rings never phone. Something to think about. What are you up to?
1: I'm driving.
0: Driving? Are you a good driver?
1: Yeah.
0: How many tickets have you had this year?
1: None.
0: And what's the real answer?
1: One.
0: Mm-hmm. And what's the answer if you include parking tickets?
1: Five,
0: yeah. Okay, there it is.
1: Yeah.
0: So anyway, you were saying you're a good driver.
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1: doesn't mean it's not good. Just like those shark fruit snacks we found in the couch.
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0: 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Why? Well, we're not sure, but we're going to the phones anyway.
1: What have you been up to?
2: I am not really doing too much. Little housework here and there. Just cleaning the bathroom, cleaning the shower, which takes kind of a long time.
1: Oh, I'm going to regret this, but I'll bite. Why is your shower so dirty?
2: It's just a lot of scrubbing.
1: You're like that person in the infomercial. There has to be an easier way. What else have you been up to?
2: Did some oil on the wood in my house.
1: Please tell me this isn't a metaphor.
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0: 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My milkshake brings all the boys to the yard, and they're like, it's better than yours. That they're like, it's better than yours part is the first instance of a Yelp review.
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1: It's the Greg B. Harrell Show. You know, if there's one thing that people are always saying to me, it's, Greg, what's something you can teach us? A bookshelf can also be a clutter shelf if you just don't care. 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And you're thinking, Greg, why would I care what's going on in Fresno? Well, Fresno is a magical place, as we're about to find out when we listen to another actual clip from the Fresno Television News.
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0: 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You want more?
1: Are you a stoner?
2: Yeah.
1: How much of a stoner are you?
2: Well,
1: I'll put it to you like this. Cinnamon.
2: Cinnamon Toast Crunch is where it's at.
1: Okay, yeah, you're a big stoner.
2: Cinnamon Toast Crunch is cool. It's kind of sweet. Sometimes the milk's sweet after. But I like to drink that. I like milk.
1: A really big stoner.
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0: 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It's the Greg B. Harrell Show. Talked earlier in the program about how musicians hear music in their dreams. And you know what? The music they hear is often original music. 28% of musicians' musical dreams are original tunes that they've never heard before. Musicians, in a sense, write original music in one out of every 10 dreams. That's why you hear so many stories about famous singers or songwriters waking up and writing down musical ideas right away before they fade, because they just wrote that idea in their brain while they were asleep. Scribbling something down as soon as you wake up. If you thought artist penmanship was sloppy before.
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0: 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Call in. Sorry, just to be clear, that is me saying call in, not me saying the name Colin. But you know what? If your name is Colin, call in.
1: Yeah, I always pick up the phone when people call in. I clearly haven't learned my lesson yet.
2: Yeah.
1: But feel free to call anytime.
2: Dude, that's awesome. I listen, like, you're saved as one of my go-tos for my car.
1: Well, you know what? 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But thank you for calling. It is very cool. I mean, not like I know anything about being cool, but I assume that's what cool is.
2: And I listen to the show all the time. You can for sure expect another call from me. I was always like really nervous too, but
1: no, nothing to be nervous about. I'm just like anyone else. I put my pants on one leg at a time, unless I'm stealing nicer pants from someone else. Then I put them on quicker. So seriously, call anytime.
2: Thank you, man. I appreciate you picking up. You're awesome.
1: All right, easy. Now you're laying it on thicker than my skull.
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Finish him. Makes it fun. Yeah,

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0: The Greg B. Harrell Show is on 90... Oh, gosh. I wrote it down here, something. It's like the radio station is like in the 90s. So if you just like tune it around in there, you'll find it. And it's called... starts like with an R or something. Not the refrigerator. That wouldn't... Well, it's on the radio. So, I mean, find it. It's the Greg B. Harrell Show. You know, if you're like me, then you also appreciate that vinyl records are always looking professional, showing up with those sleeves. But also, if you're like me, you're busy during the afternoon all week long. If that's the case, there's something very important you're missing. All the great TV that's on during the afternoon. Don't worry, I've got your back on this. Here's a sample of what you've missed on afternoon TV.
1: Unless you're a stoner, it's not something you'd see. 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

0: 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What? Hold on. Phones make phone calls? Okay. Now I've heard everything.
1: Hello.
2: Hi, how are you?
1: I'm great. How are you?
2: I'm so great that Tony the Tiger doesn't have enough R's.
1: Am I on the radio?
2: Oh, I don't know. I'm not even sure if I'm on the radio or if this is some kind of Truman Show thing.
1: Oh, darn.
2: Okay, well, don't get all upset. I can put you on the radio.
1: Yay!
2: I like that you celebrate as though you're a children's TV show character.
0: Yay!
2: So how is this going to work? You want me to interview you or something?
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2: Yeah, I know. You mentioned the radio part.
1: That's what you do on the radio. I've heard your show.
2: All right, let's do an interview.
1: Thank you.
2: So, caller, are you originally from this area?
1: Yes.
2: Truly riveting stuff. Thus ends our in-depth interview.
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0: You're listening to the Greg B. Harrell Show on 95.9 The River. That's it. That's all the information I have. It's the Greg B. Harrell Show. We've talked about how cassette tapes are making a little bit of a comeback. This year, it's expected that about 500,000 new cassette tapes will be sold. That's pretty impressive, but that is nowhere near the peak year for cassette tape sales. That was 1988. How many new cassette tapes do you think were sold in 1988? You're never going to guess, I'm going to tell you. 450 million. Wow. Sad to think how many of them melted in the car.
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0: We are Chicagoland's classic alternative. What does that mean? We played the 80s. '90s. And 2000s.
1: Can't stop addicted to the shindig. Chop chop, it says I'm gonna win big.
0: Yeah, you get the idea? Chicagoland's classic alternative is 95.9 The River.

0: It's 95.9 The River. So this call came in here. Here it is. You want to play the album title game?
1: How's it go?
0: All right. So the last text you sent is the title of your debut album.
1: The whole text?
0: Yeah. Read it to me.
1: Oh, my God. So let me look at it real quick. What did you expect?
0: What did you expect?
1: That is a great name for an album.
0: Yeah, it could just be you on the album cover, pulling down your sunglasses while arching your eyebrow. Okay, now the last text that person sent to you is the lead single from your album.
1: Oh, geez, hold on. We're getting smoked.

0: 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It's the Greg B. Harrell Show, at Greg B. Harrell on most of the social media. If it's not that, it's at Greg B. Harrell Show. Beauty is in the eye of the beholder. Whoever is holding on to an eyeball.
1: 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And get ready to go totally tubular. All this week, starting at 8 with McKay.
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1: Where do you stand on marijuana? Should it continue to be legalized in places? Should it not?
2: Legalize it.
1: Ah, okay. Do you indulge?
2: Yeah.
1: Okay, well, some people argue that marijuana is harmful. So what would you say to that?
2: Well, alcohol is worse.
1: What's that?
2: Alcohol is worse.
1: Alcohol is worse, okay.
2: Drinking has caused more alcohol-related deaths than pot.
1: Drinking has caused more alcohol-related deaths than pot.
2: Yeah.
1: Yeah, that probably is true.
2: Yeah.
1: I'm going to play this call at our Christmas party.
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0: Hold on. Hold on. People phone 95.9 The River. You're kidding. Oh. What are you eating?
1: Oh, noodles, mushrooms, avocados.
0: Huh. You know, I used to be in a band called Noodle, Mushroom, and Avocado.
1: Oh.
0: Yeah, I was Noodle. Don't ask.
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0: having a little bit of a comeback. And we've talked many times on the show about how vinyl records are back in a big way. And these are the numbers that back that up. Sales of vinyl continue to grow year over year. And that trend has been happening for about 15, 16 years straight now. And currently, new vinyl record sales are up about 15%. And about 100,000 new vinyl records are sold every week in North America.
1: Sheesh.
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0: Yeah, it's 95.9 The River. Look, if you're going to phone me on the show here, make it good. Because when my Nokia rings, it interrupts my game of Snake.
1: Here, hold on. 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

0: 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It's the Greg B. Harrell Show, at Greg B. Harrell on most of the social media. 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

0: 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So I talked with this person. There's my good deed for the day.
1: Hello.
2: Oh, I didn't know we were doing Lionel Richie impressions. I would have worked on mine. Is it me you're looking for?
1: Is it Greg B. Harold?
2: Well, I think the weak response to that Lionel Richie reference is your answer. So how's life? How's things going?
1: Well, it's great because I'm home alone.
2: You're home alone doing what?
1: I'm trying to cook some food that I had to scrounge up today.
2: Scrounge? Wow, going full Bob Cratchit with the language. What are you cooking?
1: Well, I'm making spaghetti.
2: What's in it?
1: It's got a lot of vegetables, and it's got beef and hot Italian sausage. It's real food.
2: Oh, there's your marketing. Spaghetti. It's real food. So you're cooking food.
1: Cooking up some food. Drinking some wine.
2: Ah, wine. Yep, you are one of my listeners. There it is.

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1: It's the Greg B. Harrell Show. Yes, we've talked on the show about how vinyl records are back, and record labels and record companies know this, so the price of vinyl has gone up. 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That is up $8 from just 3 years ago. My goodness, people of the future are going to have to take out a vinyl loan.
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0: 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Well, well, well. Look at this little phone call here. Mm-hmm. Well, well, well, well, well.
1: I want to meet you.
2: You want to meet me? I'm going to assume that doesn't mean slapping me with a tri-tip.
1: No way.
2: Okay.
1: I talk about you so much, dude. You're the funniest DJ I've ever met. I'm telling you. I have a blast listening to you.
2: Well, I'm just as laughable in person. You know, visibly. Honestly, I'm really annoying to be around. Sometimes when I'm alone, I'm like, can we lose this guy?
1: No, I doubt that. I bet your friends would love to be around you.
2: Yeah, mom and dad both do.
1: Yeah, right, yeah, yeah. Okay, come on.
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Isn't that cool? It's like I'm wherever you are, minus the crumbs I leave behind in real life.

Right, it's a Greg Bierel show on Chicagoland's classic alternative 95.9 The River, innit? All right, mate, leave it alone. It's the Greg Bierel show. At Greg Bierel on most of the social media. If it's not that, it's at Greg Bierel show. I'm going to write my mental diary in moments. If you've never heard that before, a mental diary thought is the kind of thing that floats through your brain where if you said it out loud, people would be like, what? That's what you think about?

0: 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It's fine. In fact, here's a mental diary thought I had not moments ago. A version of Cameo where you have to talk really fast and get the message in quickly. We can call it Cramio.
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0: It's the Greg B. Harrell Show. Why does every person tell me, have a good one? Don't you want more for me than just one? Have a good three or four. That's nicer. I like to close every show by writing a little something in my diary. So here we go. Dear Diary, Greg B. Harrell here. Today I had to buy hand sanitizer using the grocery store self-checkout, and the self-checkout asked me if I'm dining here today. I accidentally clicked yes, so lunch tasted terrible. Thanks for listening, everybody.
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0: Addison's Village Green. This Thursday opens with Alice in Chains tribute band Chained Up Alice. See what they did there? Then to close out the night, System of a Down tribute band Peephole. And it's all going down on the 95.9 The River stage.
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5: 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Worse, nicotine pouches and many vapes

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0: 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Sometimes it's right down the street. You just didn't know about it. That's where we come in. The Rivers Community Calendar. What to do, where to go, what's happening near you. 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

0: So you pulled the plug. You bought yourself the fancy espresso machine, the expensive beans, and it still doesn't taste right. Well, we'll tell you what coffee experts say you're doing wrong. You're probably doing it wrong. Mostly sunny and humid today, high of 84. Here's some good news for you back-to-schoolers after we just talked about expensive shopping. Governor Pritzker encouraging Illinoisans to participate in the back-to-school state tax holiday. Pritzker says the tax holiday waives the state sales tax on back-to-school necessities from August 7th through the 16th. I know, you already bought your stuff, right?
1: Every child deserves to walk into the classroom on equal footing with every other child, with what they need to learn and grow.
0: Yeah, and you just paid taxes on the stuff you already bought. Officials say the 10-day tax holiday expected to save shoppers an estimated $10 million on clothing, footwear, and school supplies. Well, Michigan has reported the first two deaths linked to the cyclospora outbreak. State officials say both victims had underlying health conditions. More than 11,000 cases have now been reported. And have you ever wondered why your coffee, your homemade latte, never tastes like the coffee shops? Well, Better Homes and Gardens says usually comes down to a few simple things. So listen up. Using old beans? That sounds dirty. The wrong grind? Also dirty. Poor water quality, an espresso machine that needs cleaning, or even how you pack the coffee. Do you pack the coffee right? Have you seen them do it at Starbucks? Turns out making great coffee, a little more complicated than just hitting that brew button. So I've given you a few opportunities to better your game. Speaking of games, what's going on in sports, Scott? Glad you asked. Cubs open their series with the Dodgers, pounding out a 10-5 win in Wrigley. Carson Kelly and Michael Busch each homered as Chicago goes for the series win tonight. Cubs also stayed busy at the trade deadline, adding Clay Holmes, outfielder Tyrone Taylor, and pitchers Ryan Zephyrjohn and Braxton Garrett. The White Sox, they open a three-game series in Boston tonight. They won four of their last five. Awesome. Also made deadline moves, adding pitcher Waskar Brazoban, outfielder Brenton Doyle, and catcher Joey Bart. Now the Bears going to be without Kobe Bryant, their safety, for 8 to 10 weeks after he suffered a knee injury at practice.

0: Oof. Running back Kyle Manungai is also day-to-day with a soft tissue injury. So the only soft tissue that came to mind is that tissue between your thumb and your forefinger. That soft tissue. What did he injure? Could they tell me what soft tissue was injured, please? Could you check that out for next, Scott? Thank you. Summer vacation almost over. I got 5 quick tips to help parents survive the home stretch. And producer Scott has a little public service announcement every mom and dad needs to hear in the month of August. Stay tuned as we get ready to roll Certified Alternative Classics next.
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Our smart question is up. It is about chocolate chip cookies because it's National Chocolate Chip Cookie Day. You can get your answers in on our Facebook page. And don't forget our first keyword this morning, totally tubular keyword. It's great bands coming to River Edge Park in Aurora on my birthday, August 16th. So we'll give you that first keyword at 8 o'clock this morning, about 8:05 actually. I know you

0: 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Forecast, sunny, beautiful, a little bit humid, and a high of 84. Tell me, if you know this music, you know it. If you don't, you don't. Do you know the music? It is Faber College theme from the old movie Animal House, and it sets us up perfectly for where we are right now. And that's getting ready for back to school. Here are five quick tips to keep parents sane the last few weeks of summer, okay? Lower the expectations. They don't need to be entertained every single minute. It's not how it works. Start moving bedtime back now. Future you will be very thankful. Number three, let the kids be bored once in a while. That's where the fun usually starts, or the fights. Plan one more simple family memory. It doesn't have to cost a fortune. Just take them somewhere. Go to the free zoo. And remember, in a few weeks, you'll be asking yourself why the house is so quiet. Yeah, you'll have crickets and go, oh, I miss my kids. So that's my advice for surviving the final stretch of summer. Producer Scott heard me talking about it, said I've got something for the moms and dads too. So here he is with his own public service announcement for parents as your summer winds down.
1: Attention parents, if you're hearing this, you've made it to August. You've survived the snack requests.
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1: The endless.
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2: 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The school buses are warming up, lunch boxes are emerging from storage, and teachers are standing by. And in just a few short weeks, your children will be once again learning algebra instead of testing your patience. Until then, breathe, hydrate, and hide the good snacks. And remember, help is on the way.
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0: 5 random facts. 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It was founded in 1936 to provide auto insurance to federal government employees, but it's always been a private corporation. It's not a government agency. The phrase, cut to the chase, it comes from the silent film era. Oh, it does? Can we go to the music reel, please? Yes, the silent film era. Cut to the chase, when movies were usually long love stories that ended with a thrilling chase scene. So when people would say, cut to the chase, it meant skip all the boring details and get to the exciting parts. Huh? Now you know what cut to the chase means, right? Florida, the Sunshine State. The sunshine shines a lot. Has more indoor tanning salons than McDonald's locations. Well, it gets hot in Florida. So, you know, in the hot, hot summer, you got to tan somewhere, right? So you can look like a squeezed up raisin. Even though Nevada is most famous for its legalized gambling, it doesn't have a lottery. Lotteries have been illegal, of all places, in Nevada since the state's constitution was ratified in 1864. There are 96 bags of poop, pee, and vomit on the moon. On the moon. So when we go visit there and we start doing day trips to the moon, we can clean up. It's only 96 bags. I mean, how long does that take? Astronauts from the Apollo missions left them there to reduce the weight of their shuttles. How much did they vomit, man? Oh, it's going to ruin the capsule. So they'd be able to bring back moon rocks and core samples. Oh, okay. Well, we'll take the moon rocks. You can have our poop. What a delicious 5 random facts. Beautiful. Coming up, a Sugar Grove man is charged in a deadly crash, and President Trump says diplomacy with Iran is making progress, is it? Next in our news, Cubs stay hot, Sox add more pieces, and bad injury news for the Bears next in sports.
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McKay in the morning. Mildly amusing, totally harmless, and always way too early.

Ain't got no keyword this hour, but if your grubby little fingers need to win something, we have B-52s and Devo, Cosmic D Evolution Tour to the Credit Union One Amphitheater, Thursday, September 17th. Just become a River regular. If you're one, you don't have to do anything. If you're not, text regular to the River text line, 630-585-7529, and you're in.

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What do you think it is? It's your

0: 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Again, 19% of people say this one ingredient secretly makes chocolate chip cookies taste even better. Be specific. What do you think it is? Mostly sunny and humid today, 84. You can get your answers up on our Facebook page if you would like to play along. Sugar Grove man facing aggravated DUI charges following a deadly four-vehicle crash Friday night in Kendall County. State police say Carson Reckhoff was driving the pickup involved in the crash that killed Amy Lee Witter, James Witter, and a four-year-old girl. President Trump says several Middle Eastern countries urged him to call off a planned military strike as diplomatic efforts with Iran continue. Trump says he expects the Strait of Hormuz to fully reopen, although Iran continues to deny it plans to resume direct talks with the United States. So who do you think is telling the truth? That's the question. But National Chocolate Chip Cookie Day first. 19% of people say this one ingredient secretly makes chocolate chip cookies taste even better. Here's what you had to say on our Facebook page. Jeremy, butter. Lots of butter. Motion said more chocolate chips. At least for me it does. And Jason said, sugar. Well, Jeremy, you were the closest. The answer, 19% of people say browned butter is what makes the difference. Makes the chocolate chip cookies taste even better. So when I said specific, I meant browned butter, not just butter, you know. But I've given you a half a point for that. Three quarters of a point. Cubs beat the Dodgers 10-5 to open the series at Wrigley. Going to send Tarek Skubal to the mound tonight. Chicago also added Clay Holmes, Tyrone Taylor, Ryan Zephyrjohn, and Braxton Garrett for the trade deadline. Sox head to Boston tonight to look for their fifth win in six games. They also picked up Waskar Brazoban, Brenton Doyle, and Joey Bart for the deadline. And the Bears got bad news at camp as safety Kobe Bryant expected to miss 8 to 10 weeks. Running back Kyle Manungai remains day to day. So we will watch him as he heals day to day. Don't have time for that. I got stuff going on. Like a new report says, an intense workout can cause one unexpected side effect that a lot of men, I know you've experienced it, but probably never talked about it. Turns out it's completely normal. Don't you worry. But stay tuned in case you want to know.
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0: 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Sunshine, humid, 84. That's beautiful. Producer Scott, do we have any, like, dude music? Because it's all about guys in the gym, all right? So you never have a song when I'm ready, but if you have one, run out. Seriously, Macho Man? Okay. All right, I'll leave it. One side effect of going to the gym that they don't mention in the membership brochure, doctors say a hard workout can cause something being nicknamed gym penis. Now, before anyone panics, it's completely temporary. Experts say during an intense workout, your body redirects blood flow to the muscles, hearts, and lungs, which can cause some temporary shrinkage, or what doctors call retraction. The good news, it's normal. And everything returns to normal once your body cools down and blood flow returns to everywhere, usually within a few minutes to an hour. So guys, if you ever thought, wait a minute, after a workout, relax. It's not permanent. It's just your body prioritizing leg day over, well, everything else. But wasn't it nicknamed leg, like third or something?
1: Macho.
0: Not anymore, dude. Shrinkage. No, we don't. We don't all need to be macho. We got a weird insurance fact, a surprising Hollywood connection, and something Florida has more of than fast food. 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

0: Why Geico has that name, why people say cut to the chase, in one state that might surprise you, coming up in today's five random facts. Sunshine today. A little more humid than yesterday. High 84.
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0: newsreel. The phrase "cut to the chase" comes from the silent film era, when movies were usually long love stories that ended with a thrilling chase scene. So when people say "cut to the chase," it meant skip all the boring details and get to the exciting part.
1: It's like when you're watching an adult

0: adult film, it's like, okay, we don't need all this. Just get to it. Florida, the Sunshine State, has more indoor tanning salons than McDonald's locations. Can't get a tan in McDonald's. You can't get a tan outside in the summertime down in Florida. It's too hot. GEICO. Do you know what that stands for? GEICO? Government Employees Insurance Company. It was founded in 1936 to provide auto insurance to federal government employees, but it's always been a private corporation. It is not a government agency. And even though Nevada is most famous for its legalized gambling, it doesn't have a lottery. Lotteries have been illegal in Nevada since the state's constitution was ratified in 1864. Of all places, not to have a lottery. That's so you'll go to the casinos. And there are 96 bags of poop, pee, and vomit on the moon. How did it get there, I wonder? Astronauts from the Apollo missions left them there to reduce the weight of their shuttles because to replace the pee, poop, and vomit on the moon, they could bring back moon rocks and core samples. So get those out of the shuttle. We're taking rocks and core samples back, and we're leaving you our samples. So if a doctor on the moon ever needs one, it's going to be there for a random few anyway. Coming up, an Illinois state police trooper facing sexual assault charges and a suspect in the Washington wildfires heads to court next in our news. A big Cubs win. Busy trade deadlines for both Chicago clubs and the Bears already dealing with injuries next in our sports.
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2: 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This Thursday opens with Alice in Chains tribute band Chained Up Alice. 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And it's all going down on the 95.9 The River stage.
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0: Just enough noise to drown out the existential dread.

August 16th, Sunday. Epic lineup of 80s favorites. Thomas Dolby and the Lost Toy People, Flock of Seagulls, Men Without Hats, Escape Club, Tommy Two-Tone, and more. If you would like to go for free, VIP, that includes early entry, meet and greet with the band from the festival lineup, personal photograph, priority merchandise shopping, sound check before the show. Yeah, here's the keyword, Tubes, T-U-B-E-S. That is Tubes. Text it to the River text line, 630-585-7529. Maybe next year they can get soft sell, right? Kind of plays right in. 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I think I said that. Tubes is the keyword. So-

0: Oh, fun. Back to school season is here, but teachers say they're walking into the new year with some serious concerns, and the biggest one might not be what you're thinking right now. We'll get to that right after our headlines. Mostly sunny and humid today, a high of 84. There is an Illinois state trooper being held in jail after being charged with sexually assaulting a bartender in Tinley Park. Prosecutors say Douglas Lee drugged the woman in August of last year before taking her to a hotel where the alleged assault occurred. Authorities say Lee was off duty at the time, remains jailed while awaiting trial. And a man accused of starting one of the wildfires threatening Spokane, Washington, is expected in court today. Aaron Farinasi was arrested by a SWAT team after a witness reported seeing him acting suspiciously near one of the fires. He's being held on a $1 million bond as the investigation continues. And now back to school. A new Education Week survey finds teachers are more concerned than ever about what happens inside the classroom. 75% say student behavior is a major issue. 70% are worried about student engagement, and more than 1 in 5 expect behavior to get even worse this school year than last year. Hopefully, the students don't see those numbers as a challenge. Okay? Lighten up, Francis. Ready for sports? Me too. I'm glad I'm out of school, sorta. Cubs opened the Dodgers series with a 10-5 win, followed it with a busy trade deadline, adding 4 new players to the roster. The White Sox have won 4 of their last 5, hanging into Boston tonight. Also made 3 additions before the deadline. And the Bears will be without safety Kobe Bryant for up to 10 weeks after a knee surgery in practice. Running back Kyle Manungai is expected to miss a few days with a soft tissue injury. I just want to know where that is. What happened? It's not enough. Stand-up comedy on the way on this terrific Tuesday. 2 comedians. We got certified alternative classics. Of course we do. Green Day is on the way. And it'll come around right after this.
1: Break out the parachute pants. 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All this week starting at 8 with McKay.
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0: 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Sunshine 84, a little more humid today. Maybe wear something with holes in it. I'm going to save Jerry Seinfeld on talking about chocolate chips, or he really talks about Cookie Crisp cereal, but that's as close as we're going to get. So here's Ryan Hamilton. He's got a new Netflix special going on. It's called This Just Hit Me. He was hit by a bus on New Year's Day, and he did find one silver lining.
1: People said a lot of things. People said you're going to get a lot of material out of this. And let me be the first to say, not worth it. I would rather have done many things for the jokes, you know what I mean? I got hauled off and hit by a bus for the ha-has. There were some brighter moments. There was this moment I realized I was going to use my health insurance, and that felt good. I just had this thought, here's where I get mine. I'd be laying in the hospital going, run it up! I mean, how often in life do you get to blow right by your deductible? And on January 1, how about that, huh? Yeah! That's right. I was living large. Wind at my back and a glint in my eye.
0: There you go. Ryan Hamilton. Here's Jerry Seinfeld, National Chocolate Chip Cookie Day. It's August 4th. And the cereal that's basically made up of them and the timeline of when the breakdown on sugary cereals began.
2: Okay, parents, for some reason, had no idea or no interest that there's no food in any of this. And it was great until the Cookie Crisp people came along and blew the lid off of the whole racket. So always somebody pushes a good thing just a little too far. Cookie Crisp. If you don't know what this is a cereal. It's not like cookies. It is cookies.

0: This is your breakfast. A bowl of chocolate chip cookies. This cereal should have been called the hell with everything. Ice cream for lunch, cake for dinner, bacon and cigarettes in between. That's the Cookie Crisp total health plan.
1: There you go. Jerry Seinfeld in our comedy on this terrific Tuesday. Coming up, Alice in Chains bringing back a fan favorite. Jafar Jackson lands another huge movie, and Landman fans may have to wait even longer. Seems like it's been 2 years since we saw it. Got your Hollywood next.
2: There's more going on around you than you may think. You just need to know where to look. Live music, local fests, neighborhood stuff that's actually worth your time.
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0: 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Sunshine, 84. Little bit of extra humidity tossed in there, but who cares, right? Yeah, that's what I thought. Here's your Hollywood. Alice in Chains is celebrating the 30th anniversary of its legendary MTV Unplugged performance with a new CD and vinyl release on September 25th. The album features acoustic versions of classics like Nutshell, Down in a Hole, and Brother. Jafar Jackson keeping the momentum going after the success of Michael. According to The Hollywood Reporter, he'll join Will Smith in the upcoming action thriller Supermax, which begins production soon. Landman fans, you may have to be a little more patient. Screen Rant reports production on season 3 has been pushed back until September, which could delay the premiere until next summer. What? I'm going to forget what the story was. And Jonah Hill has a warning for anyone thinking about body shaming him. The actor says he's been training in Brazilian jiu-jitsu and joked, "If you see me, bring it." Jonah Hill. He could beat me without the jiu-jitsu, I tell you. Coming up, we got The Offspring. And, oh, I do want to remind you, the key word is tubes. T-U-B-E-S. If you want to go to Totally Tubular. River Edge Park in Aurora. 80s bands galore. 630-585-7529. First keyword, tubes. We got one at noon. We got one at 5 p.m. And we got certified alternative classics next.
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details on the Spider-Man evacuation at a local theater near you. Or maybe not. But we'll tell you all about it coming right up, and you'll learn, I promise.

0: Gonna love this one. A screening of Spider-Man Brand New Day in Colombia. A whole theater, including a dude in a Spider-Man costume, evacuated because someone in the audience had an extreme flatulence attack. Sounded like this. Oh, boy. Oh, jeez. The screening didn't get officially canceled, but everyone left before the end of the credits because it smelled so bad. Oh, boy. Can you imagine everyone just running out of the theater because of you? Back with Sublime next.
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3: 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This Thursday opens with Alice in Chains tribute band Chained Up Alice. 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

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And you can enter for a chance to win a pair of tickets to see the B-52s while you're there. That'll be in September, that show. So check it out tonight.

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So, you know what I've noticed is that you use the River text line to win stuff, but you don't get involved with the show enough. So, coming up, I have three choices on new items that restaurants are trying, and I want you to tell me which of the three items you would try. 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

0: So let's just say you have a choice of one of these items for lunch today. Which one would you choose? And if you want to choose all of them, that's fine. But in the order that you like them, I want you to dance up to our River Text line. Get some replies in there to me. I want to know what you're thinking. So Delish Magazine says the pumpkin spice latte is going to return to Starbucks on August 25th. Iced pumpkin cream shaken espresso also on the menu, as is a hedgehog cake pop. But really, the pumpkin spice latte, that's your choice at Starbucks. Now, if you go to McDonald's, they've launched the hot honey sausage and egg McMuffin as a limited time menu item. To me, that sounds pretty good. Nothing better than hot honey sausage, you know what I'm saying? 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

0: 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Got a few minutes left to get that up there. Next one's at noon. So are the 90s at noon with Gordon Mays. And I will see you tomorrow on our hump day. Enjoy the day.
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And I might Love for Distance always reminds me of Ted Lasso, which also just reminded me. 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

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It's also 85 degrees.

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2: 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Pretty soon it's going to be 4 o'clock and dark. 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

Incubus, who were part of the last tour version of Lollapalooza in 03, before it moved to the permanent Grant Park location, which annually gets absolutely destroyed this year. No difference. You've probably seen some of the videos. If you haven't, man, it is. Grant Park needs to be rebuilt from the sod up, which typically happens every year. City gives Lollapalooza a bill. What does that bill typically look like? We'll share next.

About $1 million. $1 million in sod to replace Grant Park under normal circumstances when it doesn't necessarily rain. So, million plus this year. I mean, there's no grass left. It's all.

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Thinking about what you were doing at 17, were you capable of doing what they're doing? 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Tari's first.

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Lumineers kicking off the U.S. Open end of the month inside the stadium. 95 down the river. 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We'll kick it off with a band whose sticker was on the back of the very first Soundgarden tour van next. You gotta keep them separated.

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I'll never forget the video of the Soundgarden guys showing off their first tour van. I think it's in the Hall of Fame. I think at least part of it. And it was, you know, like mom's minivan sort of thing or whatever was in the 90s. I guess a conversion van. And they had a Butthole Surfers sticker on the back of the car, but the guys were polite enough at that point, Soundgarden, to remove, you know, one of the words. They were just like, well, you know, we're not animals. We're doing it. 90s at noon. Underway. 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

0: Yeah, yeah, 90s are good, a whole hour of it, but have you heard the 80s, too? 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Thomas Dolby, Flock of Seagulls, Men Without Hats, and more. 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That's the word. 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We'll pick back up. New Radicals, they just released a new song. We're not going to play that one. 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

for a song that we know that well. New Radicals pretty much broke up right after the song came out, reaping none of the like fun awards other than prolonged careers writing songs behind the scenes and working long industrious lives in the music industry. They reconvened this year to do a song for the One Night Only soundtrack. Just came out yesterday. You can see them right now. And 95.9theriver.com. Google Dolls on now. Stabbing Westward still to come.

0: Attention River co-workers. The meeting about meetings has been moved to after the other meeting. But Becky brought cake.
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caffeine, chaos, and crunching guitars. 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

giving a shot to be a VIP at the Totally Tubular Festival, River Edge Park in Aurora. Thomas Dolby, Flock of Seagulls, Men at Work. Going to be a fun time out on the river. Get you in early, see some of the sound check, meet some of the bands. Do it the way that everybody wants to do stuff, right? This hour's keyword. Only three chances a day. This hour's keyword is video. That's what you want to text. Video, V-I-D-E-O, 630-585-7529.

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sometimes it's like the Down Paris, remember the Kelsey Grammer movie? You know, everyone just kind of licking their fingers and holding wires together. And duct tape. Sometimes the duct tape comes off. If you're having trouble getting us, our crews are working so hard to get us back to full strength after just getting hit a couple times by some storms. 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It's about the

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the struggling at work today, or life, it's just a drag. I'd like to introduce you to a micro animal as part of today's Daily Doom coming up next that would like you to just get it together. I'm sure next.

Sure puts a tough day at work into perspective. Today's Daily Doom comes by way of the tardigrade, a better known microorganism as the water bear that can survive being frozen, boiled, blasted with radiation, deprived of water for years, and has once been exposed to the vacuum of outer space and survived. It's one of the toughest creatures on Earth. So be more like the tardigrade today. Meanwhile, I hurt myself putting my seatbelt on. So

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cleanup underway in Grant Park for Lollapalooza. One city council member is proposing maybe introducing AstroTurf to parts of Grant Park, which I don't think anybody loves. However, there's no grass left. It's all mud, so the entire Grant Park will need to be resodded.

0: big plan. Sometimes it's right down the street. You just didn't know about it. That's where we come in. The Rivers Community Calendar. What to do, where to go, what's happening near you. All right there. 959theriver.com. 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Tap into what's happening.
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3: Yeah!

Beastie Boys, Chicagoland's classic alternative. Let me guess. Your kids got a hold of your old records and scratched them up so bad they don't even play anymore. Unfortunate. However, I do have a solution. You can go see all your favorite artists live and in person. You don't need the records anymore. You can keep those for decoration. Joey, Totally Tubular Fest, Thomas Dolby, Tommy Two Tone, A Flock of Seagulls, so many others of your favorites, they're all going to be there, and you can be too. VIP experience, meet and greet and all. I'll let you know how and when you can win those tickets right after Alanis Morissette.

And you ought to know by now that you can always come to me first if you want to go to a concert. Don't pay for it. Just win them for free. Especially because it's a VIP experience. That's way better. Totally Tubular Fest going on August 16th, Sunday. That's next Sunday, my friend. I want you to get there. All your favorites from the 80s live and in person. And a meet and greet included. Hard to pass up. We got a chance for you to win those tickets. Three keywords a day every day this week. And your final keyword is going to be coming up right after 5 o'clock. Just after 5 o'clock. But you can still use the keyword from noon up until then. I'll give you that right now. That keyword, when I text it in to 630-585-7529. That keyword was video. V-I-D-E-O. 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

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Well, this week we're giving you a chance to go back in time a little bit, head back to the 80s with Totally Tubular Fest tickets. Feels like we're going back in time once again, but it's not tickets this time, it's all of us. We got a chance to feel the nostalgia once again. Social media, it's gotten a little much. Just a bit. But this one, I'm kind of on board. Millennials especially are going to love this one. I'll talk about that coming up, but first, it's Blink-182. I took her out.

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Something I could have only dreamed of finally coming true. As a kid, I always went over to my cousin's house and I idolized him. He was cooler than me, so I always wanted to be like him. I had his haircut. I started playing guitar when he did. And the one thing I never got to do was have a MySpace account. Until now. It's Joey. And we are getting a blast from the past. This is one of those things that coming back, I actually feel is going to be a breath of fresh air. So much social media is just the same stuff. We all see the same algorithm. No algorithm. MySpace is coming back home, baby. And I can't wait to have my top 8. And people question me about why they're not in the top 8. Oh, the drama. The wallpapers. The theme song for your page. 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

0: Goggle Lens Classic Alternative, Third Eye Blind with Semi-Charmed Life. But I have a feeling you're a bigger fan of a full Charmed Life. Why semi? We need to get everything in order to have the best time, and I think we've got all the components we need. It's Joey, Totally Tubular Fest, next Sunday, August 16th. You are going VIP experience and all, baby. You get to meet some of your favorites from the 80s. Tommy Two-Tone, A Flock of Seagulls, Thomas Dolby, and so many others are going to be there. Coming straight off the vinyl in front of your very eyes. You got a chance to win those VIP tickets, and I'm going to let you know how right after these guys.
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But we're going to be texting in to win these tickets, VIP passes for Totally Tubular Fest. It's all your favorites from the 80s coming back in front of your very eyes, live and in person. You don't have to worry about the old vinyl skipping on the record player anymore. This one is as good as it gets. You had a chance to see all your favorites, Tommy Two Tone, Flock of Seagulls, Thomas Dolby, and a meet and greet to see them. 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Your next one, the final cure to the day, coming up just after 5 o'clock. 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
1: Soak up the sunshine while you can today, because it's going to be raining once again this week. 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Partly sunny and humid, high of 85, low of 67 degrees tonight, 85 degrees right now. 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

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Have you ever been paid to go to a concert? 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

Pearl Jam, Chicagoland's classic alternative. I can't believe you're already in August, the last month of summer. Whole month. I'm not going to cheat September out of what it is. But I feel like I haven't even done half the things on a summer bucket list, and maybe you feel the same. We'll talk about that a little bit later coming up.

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Voice of the People, Chicagoland's Classic Alternative. We are in the last month of, well, last full month of summer. I'm not going to sell September short. You guys have until this 21st. But it is coming to an end quickly, which is crazy. I feel like I haven't fit all my summer bucket list things into the summer yet. It's going by so fast. It's chilly. And if it didn't feel like it was going by quickly enough, Halloween candy is already in the stores. We're already selling Halloween candy now. In August, I talk a lot of trash about Thanksgiving getting skipped. But if we were going to give any holiday more time than it already has, I'm okay with Halloween. Me personally, but maybe you feel differently. You let me know. Nirvana, 95.9 The River.

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It is a happy Tuesday. It's going to be a happy day every day this week because of what we got for you in store. Chances for you to go back in time. Time travel for free. So to speak. It's Joey. Totally Tubular Fest. Going back to see all your favorites from the 80s live and in person. VIP and meet and greet tickets. Giving you a chance to see Thomas Dolby, Tommy Two-Tone, Flock of Seagulls, so many others from your past, your childhood, your college days, whatever it may be. I'm letting you know how and when you can win those tickets coming up right after Bush.

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Those vinyls, those are classics. They're collector's items at this point. 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Don't want you to miss that chance. I really want you to win these tickets because this is such an incredible show, and we're going to be there with you. So, make sure you set an alarm, write it down on your arm, whatever it takes, not forget. But I'll talk to you with that keyword at 5. 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

Depeche Mode, Chicagoland's classic alternative. I have not been this excited for something in a very long time, and that's including the concerts, which speaks volumes about what this is. We're going back in the past. 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This one, I hope it's not just a passing craze, because this would restore my childhood, my teenage years, and yours alike. I'm talking to you, millennials. And this could be something new for anyone to try if you didn't do it back in the day. And it's heyday. It's making a comeback. And I think it's going to be better than ever. Talk about that coming up. First, you can win tickets to see them on 95.9theriver.com. It's Weezer.

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I miss the good old days when you could have a social media platform where you listed your top 8 friends about who was in and who was out. You had your own personalized page with music playing, a wallpaper. It was the best. And I never got to experience it fully because I was not allowed to as a kid. But now that I'm grown, I'm going to do it because MySpace is coming back. Oh, yeah. That's right, millennial. Shout and woohoo in the narwhal bacons at midnight or whatever. I'm talking old terms here. It's Joey. I think the world needs MySpace now more than ever, with every single social media platform looking exactly the same and getting hit with algorithms of stuff I don't even follow. MySpace isn't going to do that. It's going to be like it's supposed to. Only the people you follow is who you're going to see. And I cannot wait to make my wallpaper and my themed page with my own song. The one thing I'm afraid of is the drama of having people in your top 8. But we will cross that bridge when we come to it. Peter Gabriel, 95.9 The River.

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No doubt, Chicagoland's classic alternative, and no doubt in my mind, you have been dying, itching to go to a concert of your dreams, and I think I may have found that exact one. 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You didn't think Time Machine was going to be possible this soon, or even in your lifetime, and yet we've done it.

I always imagined time travel would be painful in a way. But we found a way to make it less painful. In fact, it's actually going to be a joy to do it. You're going back in the 80s. This time machine does only go to one decade, but it's one of the best. Thomas Dolby, Tommy Two Tones, Flock of Seagulls, so many others are all going to be in attendance, and so will you. Free VIP experience with a meet and greet. You get to meet some of your favorite artists of all time. This is the last keyword of the day, so let's make it count. 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That keyword is melt. M-E-L-T. Melt. Just like ice cream would melt in the hot sun. Text in melt. Good luck. Violent Femmes, 95.9 The River. Dang.

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1: I really thought we left the rain back in July, but I was mistaken. You can't blame me. I'm not Tom Skilling. Let's soak up the sun today before the rain comes later this week. Partly sunny and humid, high of 88 degrees, low of 66. 86 degrees right now. And then storms tomorrow night. Hey, fingers crossed the tower doesn't get struck by lightning again, huh? 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

I've been trying to pinpoint what the best part about summer is. Is it festivals, music, food, or is it a fair? It's got kind of everything you could ever want. It's got rides, it's got food, it's got music, it's got everything you could ever think of. I'm talking about Romeo Fest. Joey, I'm going to be there on Saturday from 4 to 6 o'clock, and I want you to come join me. And not only are you going to have the experience of live music while you're at the fest, but you're going to win tickets to go see some of your favorite music like Rob Zombie. I got a pair of tickets just waiting for you. It's burning a hole in my pocket. So, I hope to see you on Saturday. And come on out. It's going on all weekend, Thursday to Sunday, in Romeoville. And the River at Romeo Fest is brought to you by Julie. Any other info you ever need, you can find it at 959theriver.com. 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When I-

Pet Shop Boys, Chicagoland's Classic Alternative. I can't believe it's already August. I know it's just the beginning of August, and we do still have a month and a half of summer, but I can't believe how fast it's gone by. I have a summer bucket list, and I haven't even checked off half the things I wanted to do on there. I mean, what do you think of summer when you come to something like that? I can promise you, it's not what I'm about to bring up. This stuff is popping up in stores all over the place. It's almost like they want to get rid of summer faster than we do, and I don't like that. Talk about that a little bit later, but first the Cranberries.

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It's already August. We're in the last full month of summer, which is crazy how fast it's gone by. There's so many things that I wanted to check off a summer bucket list, and I am optimistic that I'll be able to get it done. Joey, I will say, there's one thing I think of when it's summer, and that's usually festivals. Food festivals, music festivals, what have you, or going to the beach, the pool, water sports. You still haven't invited me to the boat. I'm still waiting for that. The last thing that I would ever expect is for there to be Halloween candy in the stores already. Joey, I talk a lot of trash about how skipping Thanksgiving and going straight to Christmas is like a sin. But if we're ever going to have a holiday, overstay its welcome or show up too early, Halloween's got to be the one. I mean, who's mad at candy? You're crazy if you are. One more chance at those tickets to go to the Totally Tubular Fest next Sunday, August 16th. See all your favorites from the 80s. Thomas Dolby, Tommy Two Tones, Flock of Seagulls, who we're hearing right now. Text in that keyword, melt. M-E-L-T. Just like candy would melt in the sun. Text in melt and good luck. Here's a little preview of how it's going to sound.

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Pixies, Chicagoland's classic alternative. You can see them at Riot Fest, along with Alanis Morissette. 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But I've also got a chance for you to go see some older bands, maybe some from the 80s that you haven't seen in a long time, live and in person, and you're going to get to meet them. VIP exclusive, baby. I'll let you know, Helen, when you can do that right after Alanis Morissette.

Alanis Morissette, Chicagoland's classic alternative. You could catch her at Riot Fest later on in September. However, I don't know if you're going to get to meet her. I can't say the same for Men Without Hats. Flock of Seagulls, Tommy Two-Tone, Thomas Dolby. You have a chance to meet all of them and the VIP experience at Totally Tubular Fest, August 16th. We got keywords for you to win those all week long. They kick off again tomorrow morning at 8 a.m. with McKay in the morning. So make sure you wake up bright-eyed and bushy-tailed. Set those alarms. It's a good reason to get up early. System of a Down, 95.9 The River.

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7: 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Two tickets to see the Cubs take on the Pirates September 11th in the Bud Patio, including free food and drinks. 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
8: This is the story of the one. 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

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From Romeoville, Lyle, and you. We are Chicagoland's classic alternative, 95.9 The River.

The amphitheater giveth, the amphitheater taketh. Although this time it's going to be giving. We got a chance for you to go see the B-52s at the Credit Union One Amphitheater September 17th, right before Riot Fest. Way to ease your way into a three-day festival. You can get tickets by becoming a River regular. Join the text club. 630-585-7529. Text in the word regular and you're in. And it's new prizes every single month that only the River regulars are going to win. Exclusivity for everybody. You know what I'm saying? Don't cheat yourself out of any more free prizes. Get on that. 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

we have not been able to achieve time travel for real. About as close as we're going to get is giving you tickets to the Totally Tubular Fest, the best of the 80s. But we're not really going back in time. Although this is going to feel just like that. We're getting something back from the early 2000s that is going to make every millennial scream their head off and put back on their Doc Martens. This is going to be one of the biggest things to happen since sliced bread. At least I seem to think so. Talk about that in a little bit, but first, Chicago's own Smashing Pumpkins.

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6: 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We play the 80s. 90s. And 2000s. Yeah. 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

Social media. We've gone too far with it. Everybody's got the same algorithm. We all see the same stuff. And none of it is what we asked for. No more. No longer. MySpace is coming back. Oh, yeah. It's Joey. Finally. I was too young to get a MySpace. My parents wouldn't let me. But now, I'm a big guy. And I can do whatever I want. And for the millennials who lived on MySpace, having your top 8 friends listed, your personalized wallpaper, your themed music for your page. Oh, I can't wait for it to all come back. And it's no algorithm. It's only going to be the people you follow. And I think this is the exact type of nostalgia blast from the past type thing we need to correct the world. More chances for you to win tickets for Totally Tubular Fest. Kicking off tomorrow, 8 a.m. with McKay in the morning. Noon with Gordon. I got you covered at 5 with the final keyword of the day. It's Joey. I'll talk to you then. 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